0: 5 will allow him to be out of the school. That West 5 mile address didn't appear to be a good address.
1: Nine six little valley, help you out. 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

0: 26 Landry.
1: Anything?
0: I attempted to secure Lincoln Park. For some reason, the key is not working in the lock. Can you just note that in a blotter? I don't know if it's due to criminal mischief or a change key. I'll have a report.
1: For 5 years, and having the same issue the last couple of days.
0: 10-4.
2: Be clear from last night of service.
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0: Hanford. 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I'll have a report on that. And on the east side bathroom, there's toilet paper thrown all over the ground in front of it, if you want to make a note for that.
1: That works.

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1: Gracious.
2: 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I'll be on Jamie. Right in front of Beef and Barrel.
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0: 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She's over by the Department of Labor. Near Ash Design with her friend Duke Early.
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1: Flight 85.
0: Two, three.
2: Yeah, near Grudge, Lincoln, Zebra, Lincoln, 6747, East 8th Street in front. I'll be out in front of the test.

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1: 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Sorry, that's not fair.
0: Very soon.

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0: Very soon.

0: Yok yok.
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0: I just had somebody call up to me on the street bridge and say that there is a wanted person buying 320 Wildwood. I don't have any idea what they're talking about. If someone could check that out. He's just behind the 320. They say he's maybe under the bridge or behind the house. It's quite a distance away from each other, but it's not a good look.
1: Gabby. That's not the draw.
0: Also, could you start me an aid case, property check rather, for the Pepsi Trail?
1: Proceed 25. Two. Did you copy 02's second to last transmission? About checking the line 320.
2: Affirmative, I'm going by Main and Clint intersection right now.
1: Repeat.
0: 22. They said behind 320, and then they said under the bridge. I don't know which one they're talking about. It's part of Sand.
3: Okay. 25451, you can put me in the area. I'm going to be out on foot, taking a walk around, see if I can see anybody.
1: I copied your last 25.

0: and not getting more information. They're in a vehicle near Grudge. 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
1: 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No sign of him.
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1: Four, five, one, two, five.
0: Nothing to worry about.

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0: 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Have a name and date of birth for you when you're ready.
1: Just so you're aware, Justice is down. I can only run them in-house.
0: Copy. Stand by.
2: I got one now on board. I'm out to 3-1 for processing.
1: Receive.

0: phone with Lewis Rum. It's going to be Nathan R. Brown, common spelling, February 14th, 2001, date of birth.
1: Be there, Warren.
0: That's from.
2: Affirmative. Proceed, 2-2, under the roundabout. Got a report that there's children laying in the center of the roundabout with their bikes.
1: Received, show it's en route.

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1: One's in the area.
2: Dude, you're going to be out of Tony's with...
1: Right, 122 is out with 2 juveniles by Tony's that were on bikes.
2: Thank you, 5.
1: Schmidt.
2: Did you?
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2: Steve, 4151.

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0: 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5520 5520 5520 5

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0: Can the caller stay at the parking lot between Sable and McKinley?
1: Negative, it's the parking lot between Save-A-Lot and, like, behind the Wildwood bar. That's where there's a fence there.
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0: 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Show me clear.
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0: 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Eval, beginning when ready.
1: Yeah,
0: 126-946, 126-946.

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0: Goodbye, second EMS, mutual aid for Salamanca. It's going to be on a bench behind the Wildwood Bar and Grill. 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Positive ETOH. 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
1: That's negative. It's gonna be ALS.
2: Appreciate it.

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1: Can you check on Christian Westfall Street by the roundabout? 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
1: Beck, you keep in control, Heinz with on the KMS now. Going to OGH. We'll be clear.
0: Clear 2243.
2: That's going to be 3D, please. That is correct.

0: go out 7983.
1: About
2: 85. It ain't, it's going to be in Route to Olean.
1: Cool. Correction 89, not Olean at 2245.
0: (269) 826 321 269 826. Come, should come back to an Andre, Colon Rivera.
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0: 981-983.
1: 983. I'm sending also the male. He's a 47-year-old male requesting OCFD to give him a transport to OGH. Complaint of pain to back.
0: What's that for?

0: Hey, go ahead.
1: I'll be clear with a report and narrative.
0: Here, you see?
2: Nine-three, go ahead and cancel that for now.
0: 7-4.

0: a short conversation with that male, we were able to determine that that was the male that was previously kicked off hospital property. He's been advised of his options. He's on his way.
1: That one.

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1: 9-8-3. You can show myself in 2-6 clear. He's going to have that mail on board. We're going to be en route back to the station.
0: 9-4.

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0: 1998. Are you calling me?
1: That's a negative. 983. Bye, son.
2: Bye, son.
1: Your turn. There's a message. Dispatch.
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0: 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Back around to Jamestown State Hall.
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395 Limestone Trans Am, ALS difficulty breathing, 2430 10 Mile Road. 69-year-old male, difficulty breathing, soon be at the end of a long driveway. Repeating Limestone Trans Am, 2430 10 Mile Road, Carrollton. 69-year-old male, difficulty breathing, 2302.

0: Yellow Valley, clear. Heat 508, control traffic, course.
1: Very easy.

Yeah, 5 Limestone, male, difficulty breathing, 2430 10 Mile Road. For a 69-year-old male, difficulty breathing, repeating Limestone, 2430 10 Mile Road. 69-year-old male, difficulty breathing, transient 92 is in route, 2307.

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0: 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We're clear of it.
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0: 93.
1: Hi, Bruce.
0: 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Everything appears to be in order. We also conducted a property check at the New O'Reilly from the rear of it near Walsh. Here's your 10-4 as well.

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1: D6, Philadelphia, out of the county.
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1: Yeah.
0: Copy, on scene.

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1: 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We'll be back in service.
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0: 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I believe that gets certain.

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0: I'll be out of service, have a good night.
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0: 186, what do I have service?
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0: 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Calls, Waverly Street, Cattaraugus.
2: 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Six nine in the Little Valley. Where you at?
0: Little Valley 69 and 96. Can you respond 14 Waverly Street, apartment 4. Caller reporting a James Olson has broken into her apartment and assaulted her. He is in talks. She does not want him there.
2: Next one.
0: 96, cops. Little Valley 69. The male is going to be inside the apartment. The female is going to be outside.
2: Where is it?

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0: Little Valley, 2169.
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1: 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Top of chest.
2: Six, nine, five. I believe I got him. He's going to be right near 27 West.
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0: 3 foot ledge. 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
0: 111,000 gallons. 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
0: She does have bruises on her arms and a few marks on her face. I'm going to step inside her residence to complete a report.
1: Received. We're both going to be headed back down there.

5 to Farmersville, Franklinville, Holyanton, ALS difficulty breathing, 8338 Route 16, 68-year-old female, difficulty breathing, with a COPD history. Repeating, 395 to Farmersville, Franklinville, Holyanton, ALS difficulty breathing, 8338 Route 16, Crossroads Route 98 and Bear Creek Road. 395 clear, 49 after.

305 to Little Valley, Seneca EMS, ALS, difficulty breathing, 203 8th Street, those are Little Valley, upper apartment. Third party report of a 53-year-old female, difficulty breathing, a cardiac and stroke history. Repeating 395 to Little Valley, Seneca EMS, ALS, difficulty breathing, 203 8th Street, upper apartment, Village of Little Valley, Cross Street, Center, and Erie Street. 395 clear, 52 after.

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0: 395 to Franklinville. ALS difficulty breathing. 8338 Route 16. 60-year-old female, difficulty breathing with a COPD history. Repeating, 395 to Franklinville. ALS difficulty breathing. 8338 Route 16. Crossroads Route 98 and Bear Creek Road. 395 clear, second tone out, 55 after.
1: Clinic EMS, 89305, shortest responding.
0: 889 responding to Little Valley, 55 after.

0: 395 to Little Valley, ALS difficulty breathing, 203 8th Street, upper Aparva, 53-year-old female, difficulty breathing with a cardiac and stroke history. Repeating 395 to Little Valley, ALS difficulty breathing, 203 8th Street, upper Aparva, Cross Street Center and Erie Street. 395 clear, second tone out, 58 after.
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5: 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They slammed the door on our faces, we're clear.
4: That's

0: Three,
1: zero, five. Go for both.
0: Hey, Bob, neighbor called again. Yep, you guys left. They started back up. They keep it louder.
1: 10-4.
2: All right, come on, 12 units clear. 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

0: 295, Duke Wanda EMS, ALS allergic reaction, 102 Erie Ave, 4-year-old female, difficulty breathing, possible allergic reaction. Repeating, 395 to Gowanda EMS, ALS allergic reaction, 102 Erie Ave, Cross Streets, Park Street, 395 clear, 112.
1: We're out at the NACO Burger King parking lot. We're going to be here for a minute completing paperwork.
2: All right, thank you, 113.

295 to Ishway, Olean 10, ALS fall, 351 Johnson Hollow Road. 74-year-old female has fallen down approximately 4 steps, possible broken leg. Repeating 395 to Ishway, Olean 10, ALS fall, 351 Johnson Hollow Road. Crossroads West Shore and Miller Hill Road. 395 clear, 121.

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0: Yeah.

7983. You can show me clear 3035 and remain on scene completing a DIR. They're secure at this time.

0: Yeah.
1: Mercy 136, we did just receive a call back from Mercy Flight. They're going to be red due to weather.
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1: Bottom of the field interview. Raymond Hughes, Anaheim Parking Shop. He's wearing a green sweatshirt and a ball cap. He's showing clear.
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1: 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Have a case on file.
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0: Are we out with a vehicle in Sanders parking lot? City New York tag, John King Robert, 9648. 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
0: Well, Farmers on base and first water in the back of all the service. 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
1: We received you as well. 2 a.m. Yeah.
2: 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Just trying to gather a little bit more information.

0: 这个来说法官。
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Lincoln George Lincoln 3782 LGL 3782. If I could just get the information on that vehicle's parked at Good Times.

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0: 81 8 Glen. Are you on the return yet? That's affirmative. We're coming into North Collins right now. Maurice, we just took a call from Erie County requesting you guys to stage for a response to Palm Gardens for a 50-year-old male bleeding from the head.
1: Copy, we'll head that way. We'll let you know when we're in the area.
0: Mercy 318.

0: Go ahead. 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
1: Copy. We're just coming through North Dallas, so it'll be a couple minutes.
0: Received.

0: You respond to the area of Cherry Creek Hill and Rigger Road. We have two cows in the roadway.
1: 3-5 Little Valley, that's going to be a negative. We're on an arrest in Erie County at Palm Gardens.
0: We were unaware.

装啊那是。Car 5那里。127030, 127 3, correction, 127030, 12 gallons.

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0: There are reports of a white truck heading eastbound, just passing the casino, driving erratically, has a tail light out.
1: As I ask you, is that going to be on Broad Street or on the I-86?
0: On I-86.
1: I'm on Broad Street Extension near Center. I'll try and make it to the 21. See if I can observe it.
0: Perfect.

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295 to Allegheny Fire, carbon monoxide detector activation, 4.5 6th Street, Village of Allegheny. Snow illness, repeating 395 to Allegheny Fire, carbon monoxide detector activation, 4.5 6th Street, cross streets East Main and Oak Street, 395 clear, 552.

0: The road is 167. Respond to 140 James Bond Street at the Terrace Apartments. Caller states a gray Jeep Grand Cherokee ran over a traffic sign. Now is parked in the church parking lot.
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New York King John Paul 1061. Right now it appears on iPad.

0: 3. He comes back to Orion Sluga, 55 5th Avenue.
1: Thank you.
2: On the end of it.
0: Where is he?

0: 7, or 6-7, go ahead. I had the driver on the call up in route to Reno Central, about 15 minutes made up of that.
1: Where is he?

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1: Go ahead, 6-7.
0: Federal location for this is going to be 129 Jamestown Street. If you can just notify DOT, signs, you can know.
1: Right,

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0: Can you confirm the 24th of this month as a valid court date?

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1: 190871, 99, are you able to clear? Or are you still issuing?
0: I'm still issuing, I'm writing my last one now.

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1: Go ahead.
0: I have my UTT sections. 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
1: Go ahead.
0: UTT sections are going to be 4021, 375, 12, AB2, 5091, 511, 282.
1: Great, thanks.

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1: Go ahead.
0: In service, 74 Interstate, Charlie 50.
1: How are you?

0: 99451. I'm going to be clear. UCTs were issued. The operator was advised not to drive. Where do I need to respond?
1: Call came in from Mendoza, Henry M. William 2001, red dot start, driver high leading, cops trying to leave.
0: Receive. En route.

0: call 199, be advised we received two separate calls on it.
1: That's received. I'm pulling up to Edna's now. I have eyes on the red dot chart.
0: Copy.
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1: I'm going in to make contact now.
2: 0645, why don't you show me out?

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0: 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He started next available.
1: Are you safe?

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I have one male on board for 1192 coming 10-5.

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2: 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I'll be in service.
1: 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I'm zone 4. Need to assist 5315 in Olean at court 9 a.m. Copy.
3: 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I'll be out of Rice Academy.
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0: 55906. 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
1: 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A vehicle deer crash off PI 219 in North Main.
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2: Your old male, shaky, weak, confused, his blood in his urine with high sugar. Routine 352, Randolph EMS, ALS sick, 125 Main Street, East Randolph. Between Mill Street and Church Street for a 79-year-old male, shaky, weak, blood in his urine, high sugar. 305 clear, 843.

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0: So,

Lane 10, McKean County requesting you respond to assist 3347 Route 446 in Elbert. 66-year-old male, issues with his blood pressure, conscious alert. We're being 352 Lane 10, McKean County requesting you respond to assist 3347 Route 446 in Elbert. 66-year-old male, issues with his blood pressure, conscious alert. 3-5 clear, 9-11.

0: 5-5-9-8-3. You can show me clear. Just had to drop off a report from an incident that occurred over the weekend.
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0: 5, this is Randolph 8B. 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
0: 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Let's make a note of this address. 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
1: Hey, 2190. 7113 Kent Road. 83-year-old female is unable to move, multiple past falls, dementia patient. Repeating 395 to Elko Great Valley Ambulance, BLS. Sick call, 7113 Kent Road. Crossroads will be Elko Maples Road and Hinman Hollow Road. 395 clear at 919.

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0: Three 352 Alexander Gray Valley, Bielasic Priority, 7113 Kent Road. 83-year-old female, unable to move, multiple past falls, dementia patient. Therapy, 352 Algoma Gray Valley, Bielasic Priority, 7113 Kent Road. 3SF Clear, 924, second tone.

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1: Ben drive the vehicle, I should report a file. I'll be clear.
0: Received. Inquire 2 Transit, meet mutually request in Mansfield, PLS 6, 7113 Kent Road. 83-year-old female, unable to move, multiple past falls, a dementia patient. Repeat 352 Algonquin Grave Correction, Transit, meet Algonquin Grave Daily Request in your spot, PLS 6 Priority, 7113 Kent Road. 83-year-old female, unable to move, multiple past falls, 35 clear at 930.

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5-2, Little Valley 7 KMS, BLS abdominal pain call, 115 Park Place, 18-year-old female abdominal pain vomiting. 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
1: Show me clear last. Spoke to all parties. The resident, the Cerdos, were mowing the lawn at 215 North 4th. A rock shattered the window. They're en route down now to get an estimate, and I'll report on file.
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0: There's going to be a disabled vehicle, 86 westbound, mile marker 71, town of Allegheny. He's all set if you get any calls on it.

252 Trans Am, BLS Bleed, Willow Creek, 4460 Union Hill Road for a 55-year-old male, bleeding from his dialysis port. Repeating, 252 Trans Am, BLS Bleed, Willow Creek, 4460 Union Hill Road for a 55-year-old male, control bleeding from his dialysis port. 35 clear at 10 a.m.

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1: It's showing clear from the moonlight. People were served. Just give me attention to the call. More info is in the narrative.
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0: 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Two females on board wrote to CCJ. 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
1: 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Well, male party here too.
2: Nine and four.

0: 23 a little bit.
1: 4823.
0: That strap was located on the eastbound side of 86. Show me quick.
1: 36.

0: Really zone 4 patrol, 86 westbound, alien location.
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3: 7-0, I'm right in Allegheny, I can handle it.
0: Received 10-54, all the units answering, you can disregard.

respond to Oswald Gray Valley, ALS Difficulty Breathing Call, 5224 Route 98, 80 male, difficulty breathing, vomiting. For a 3352 Oswald Gray Valley, ALS EMS request, 5224 Route 98, between North Sugartown Road and Martin Road, for an 83 male, difficulty breathing, vomiting. 3 clear at 10:55.

0: If I'm too ill, you need mass Humphrey first responders, BLS, back pain call, 4514 Humphrey Road, 57-year-old male, left hip and back pain. Repeat, if I'm too ill, you need mass Humphrey first responders, BLS, back pain call, 4514 Humphrey Road, 57-year-old male, left hip and back pain. Crashes are Howe Hill and Pumpkin Hollow, 305 clear at 10:15.
1: Oh, Ellie's on 4 Charles Humphrey.
2: 2-3 Charles. Nine zero only. Before I report.
1: Oh, I. Ellie 2190.
2: God.
1: Dispatch an EMS, 4514 Humphrey Road. Very male, hip and back pain. There is a flag. He's been hostile and threatening towards the responders.
2: Copy.

0: Three back to Alpha Great Valley, ALS difficulty breathing call 5224 Route 98. 83 year old male difficulty breathing with vomiting. Repeat 352 Alpha Great Valley, ALS difficulty breathing call 5224 Route 98. Between North Sugar Town Road and Martin Road, 395 clear, 1101 second tone.
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0: Us, mutually request for alcohol to Grand Valley, 5224 Route 88. 83-year-old male, difficulty breathing and vomiting. Repeating 352 South EMS. ALS, mutually request, 5224 Route 98 Grand Valley. 83-year-old male, difficulty breathing and vomiting. Crash sheets are North Sugar Town Road and Martin Road. 35 clear, 1106.
1: Yeah, I said 889. Acknowledge that current call. You can chosen route. We're going to be a little bit too late. We are coming back 86 right now from Atlanta.
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Crazy.

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0: 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It's going to be a property retrieval.
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1: Received EMS is in route from Allegheny. They just left.
0: Copy.

Three five two seven EMS. You have a second ambulance request. BLS at Priority, the Lionel John Health Center, 987 Percy Hope Drive. 74-year-old female dehydrated. 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Second EMS request. BLS sick. Lionel John Health Center, 987 RC Hope. 74-year-old female dehydrated. 3 5 clear 1118.

0: 993. The caller state where he was at.
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0: 10-4.

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0: 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That female half is not even home. 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
1: 2133.
0: Be advised, there's a tractor trailer that appears to be stuck in a ditch at the corner of Taylor Hill Road. It appears there are people out with it, but it's blocking the road.
1: 36 Taylor Hill and Toad Hall.
0: Toad Hollow, corner at the crest of the hill, just past Hart Road.
1: 36, 2198. Do you copy that?
2: I'll copy. I'll head that way.
1: 2198, try it again.
2: I copy it. I'll point that way.
1: Received.

빨리 전화 온다니. Disregard the rally 2173. Go ahead. Apparently that male left. Now requesting a phone call. Repeat.

0: In fact, you tell me that you have a second EMS request, Prospect Elementary, in the nurse's office for a 36-year-old female chest pain, left arm tingling, requesting evaluation. Repeat, 352 Salamanca, ALS chest pain call, Prospect Elementary, nurse's office. 36-year-old female chest pain, left arm tingling, 305 clear, 1136.
1: Auto Larry.
0: Salamanca, 8, B, you'll be en route. 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
1: We're en route back to the jail, 4 miles.
0: Wrap it up.

0: 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I'll be clear.
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Going to be northbound across the street from Rite Aid. 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
0: Let's check the area, 4075 South 9 Mile Road, for a injured cat that was just possibly intentionally hit by a red truck that left the scene. The truck headed west towards Carlton.

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0: signs of a portable and Trans-Am, ALS seizure, Sprague's Maple Farm, near the playground by the trail, right behind the building, 13-year-old female in a seizure over 1 minute, no history. Repeating 395, Portville, Trans-Am, ALS seizure at Sprague's Maple Farm. They're going to be on the playground by the trail behind the building. 13-year-old female in an active seizure, over 1 minute, no history. 395 clear, 1155.
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0: 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I'm going to be borrowing for that truck.
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0: Are you anything related to this 4-year-old?
1: The nurse said she had no history, was still seizing. There was a lot of yelling, didn't seem controlled. They're in a panic.
0: Copy, thanks.
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0: 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I'm back out, Rice Academy.
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35 Alien 10, King County request, ALS sick, 1284, Looker Mountain Trail. Requesting Alien 10, 75-year-old female, altered mental status, BLS ambulance has been told. Repeating 395 Alien 10, ALS sick call, 1284, Looker Mountain Trail. 395 clear at 1214.

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0: I got the student back on campus. 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

0: 23. I'm going to be out West Dayton 4 with a disabled vehicle. I'll stand by for the plate.
1: Tampa.
2: Plate's going to be Mary Charles George, 6257. MCG 6257.
1: 7-4.

0: 521 ambulance personnel, ALS sick, Wanda Nursing Home, North Shore, room 326, 71-year-old female, critical labs, possible sepsis. Murphy, 521 ambulance personnel, ALS sick, Wanda Nursing Home, North Shore, room 326, 71-year-old female, critical labs, possible sepsis, 3FF clear at 1244.
1: Ground clear. I was able to push that vehicle to North Fork.
2: So.
0: Just
3: created a quick call. 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Help me bring out people back to 3-1.
0: Very safe.

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0: 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Be looking for a cream colored vehicle. M. Michael Petrel, G. George, 6362. Call is concerned about the dog, but in there about a half an hour.
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1: That was MCG 6257.
0: Delvin,

0: I've located the owner of that dog, that vehicle, inside Ollie. She's coming out. She's just cashing out now. All four windows are cracked. Caller's pretty upset and waiting down here. I'm just going to be checking on the dog once she comes out.
1: John, 4-4-7.

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1: 10423, I did give you the wrong place.

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0: Spoke with the caller on this at the turnaround on West Bay Street. Stated the male was wearing muck boots, had a beard, was acting twitchy, had a fluorescent green t-shirt on. Might have ducked into the woods, but I'm still in the area attempting to locate.

0: 2190.
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0: Versus.
2: Three, 7 million. I'll be clear of the state park.
0: Perfect.

0: 99451, just an update. Caller on this said that this male was walking eastbound toward back toward Elm Street.
1: Copy.

0: City, Toad Hollow, and Kidney Road, but New York, Lincoln, Tom, 8380. LLT, 8380.
1: Copy that.

One. You can show me clear from this. Control West State Street, Rochester Street, the tracks on the other side of Rochester Street, Elm Street. Negative contact.

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0: Can you respond to Clark's phone? This is motors with a lockout. It's going to be in the lot next door, the black Jeep.
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1: 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I got a New York plate when you're ready. It's going to be a motorcycle, 21 Frank William 28, 21 FW 28.
0: Very safe.

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0: The second plate or second vehicle involved that was parked is going to be near the plate when you're ready.
1: Go ahead.
0: John Adam Victor 7592, JAV 7592.
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0: Be advised, looks like the camera picked up that male mean at the Real Museum. Wearing a backwards hat. Bright green shirt. Boots.
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0: 9451. Show me the area behind the tracks on behind Save-A-Lot. I'm not seeing that mail anywhere.
1: 45199, appears he's got the weapon down between the doubly and the railroad tracks. So it's going to be west of your location.
2: Just keep looking for that individual. I watched my camera, so I know where to go for the item.
0: Receive.
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1: Received, thank you.
0: 7-3-0 Little Bailey. I'm going to be out on a one vehicle, MVA, no injury, with a deer, Route 242 near Fancy Track Road.
2: Four, five, one. I have that item with me. I'm going to drive around and see if I can locate this now.
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0: Respond North Post near Rite Aid, Sullivan Street for a domestic. The one male party that Collins for sure is Carlton Sales. There's another female with blonde hair.
1: Copies.
2: 40 copies. Are they walking?
0: I'm trying to get more information. There's more people involved.
2: Ten four. I'm in the area.

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1: What? Down four. Five five 93. Show me out 40. 55. Can you head out West Sullivan towards the high school? Apparently Carlton Sales took off that way.

0: 2393. I'll be in the area checking.
1: Stanford.
0: Be clear of 3-1, or clear of that address around the 3-1 with property be entered. Yeah, that's affirmative. Apparently it's just a verbal issue. They believe the female may have gotten in a van.
2: 10-4. 4-0-9-3. Do we got charges on Carlton?
1: The female may be KDPL.
3: I believe the warrant was taken care of on Friday.
2: 10-4.
4: Can you attach plate free? Terminus, go ahead. I'm going to be in Ohio plate. Paul, King Paul, 8296. PKP 8296. 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

4093. 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Stated up West Sullivan, and the female left to go get cigarettes.

0: 26451. 99 has one male in custody for criminal trespass.
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2: Got it. 4-5.

0: 93, Fort Denial. 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I'm calling the boat seat. That mail is right out in front of that glass.
1: Ten four, we talked to him. 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
0: Ten four.

0: 93.
1: We're going to be clear. 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States it was just a verbal altercation between the two and they went their separate ways.
0: What?
2: Showing zero injuries at this time.
0: And

0: 408-983. I'm going to be heading back to the callers, advise them that we spoke with both parties and everything's done for.
1: If you could call for pickup for that deer, it's going to be east of Fancy Track Road in the ditch.
0: I'll have a case report on file.
1: 10-4.

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1: 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It's going to be Frank Lincoln 993 Adam David Walter.
0: State was that again?
1: Indiana. Yeah, 589. We're back in the coverage area available.
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0: bitch. Copy. I could respond. I'm going to be tied up on this for the next time to time. Receive, Little Valley. 4826.
1: 26.
0: Can you respond near the area of the Cuba Lake gas and smoke shops in between the two gas stations on West Shore Road? Got a pickup truck versus bear. The bear is still alive in the ditch.
1: Okay. 26.
2: Five, man, really.
0: Same nine.
2: 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We're done.
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0: 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Just be advised, I did make contact with NCON. They may be responsible.
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1: It's going to be I-86 eastbound at the Hinsdale Lam line with Eric Lincoln Edward Tom, 8643, LET 8643.
0: Brake safety.

0: 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Can you respond to 605 West Stage 3? Property manager is on scene. Stating that there is someone taking apart microwaves and air conditioners in the backyard.
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0: 93. I'm going to have a traffic stop on the 100 block of North 7th Street. It's going to be Georgia, Sam Nora Lincoln, 6779. 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
1: Go for it.

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0: Yeah, it's affirmative. 2190, start responding, welfare check, 1317 Camry Road. Suicidal female there, is a shotgun in residence as well.
2: 90.
0: Issues.
3: Six, four, five, one. You show me on that. It says

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0: 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Thank you.
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0: The RO is out as well.
1: Copy, thank you.

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0: Very safe.

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0: He's responding to Hillview. I'll get you to the unit. Possible domestic female caller states that a male is on her vehicle and not letting her leave.
1: That's received. Speed advised. I have no BWC on right now.

0: one, bye-bye. Show me service.
1: Received. 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
0: Got it.
2: 2161, Little Valley. You can show me clear, Cat, Little Valley School.
1: Received.

0: the area. We have a better description of the location.
1: We were near A section, between A section and the school. Caller for San Jose Police, she did not give a description of the vehicle.
0: Received. Eyes on that vehicle. Going to be a sedan or a SUV obstructing traffic. Male is on the hood.
1: Christine 30.

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0: I'm going to have one to New Albion Court by 6 o'clock.
1: Copy.
0: Three, 3-2.

0: 326, just be advised, all I have is a name on that mail, no other pedigree.
1: Turn here to... That's from us.
2: 6-2, put him out of

0: Two three.
1: We respond to South Union Street in front of the Baptist Church for a two-car MVA. No PI.
0: 10-4.

0: for Flight 1. 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We'll be completing the DIR.
1: Greetings.

0: 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One male on board, coming 10-5.
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1: 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The female party of this is a Felicia Culvert.
0: Receive, I do have that, thank you.

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2: Hey, 1-0.
1: 9-0, Porco.
0: Hello, Village of State Police Units. Can you respond to 1280 Sherlock Hollow Road for the walk up the window pride in the camper? Receive 4824.
3: Coming through, Little Valley. I put that OOP info in the narrative. 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
0: Three five to two at West B Street in front of Hamlin Bank. Or P is out of a disabled vehicle. A traffic hazard.
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0: 5-6 and myself will be out at 525 Erie Street. We'll be on a follow-up.

0: 54, Little Valley.
1: Oh, 54.
0: I had a narrative in there. I'll be meeting with her tomorrow at 10:30 a.m.
1: I received it.

0: 3 near Calgary, right?
1: Hi,
0: yes. Colin,
1: go ahead.
0: 3593 New York Tech, King, Boy, Adam, 2498, KDA, 2498. Just go back on white. Super off back.
2: Two, six, nine, eight, three. We got 122 South 3rd, paper of town.
1: Ten, four.

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0: 2186. 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
1: Okay.
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5-2 Little Bailey, BLS Wild Priority Call, 28 North Kings Highway in the Poli. 79-year-old female fell, unable to get up, possible knee injury. Grand 5 repeating to Little Bailey, BLS Fall Priority Call, 28 North Kings Highway in the Poli. 79-year-old female fell, unable to get up, possible knee injury. Grand 5 clear, 1643.

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2: A1, 2 for you, Mitchell.
1: Go ahead.
0: Two pending calls in Gowanda. One's going to be a neighbor dispute, 72 Orchard Place. In North Water, see that male from North Chapel is ripping up and down the roadway on a dirt bike from North Chapel.
1: Yep.
3: North 4th Street, dog running at large, caller has the dog.
4: Route 2.
0: Landline, please. Jail's going to be sending 1 out to OGH.
4: Route 2, Valley, go ahead.
0: Yeah, I was going to be sending one out via ambulance.
4: Okay.

5, Little Valley Sunk EMS ALS request. Little Valley Jail for a 37-year-old male, syncopal episode, chest pain, seizure history. Repeating, Little Valley Sunk EMS, Cataracts County Jail, 37-year-old male, syncopal episode, chest pain, seizure history, 1649.

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1: 395, Sinica 89.
0: Go ahead, 89.
1: Acknowledges the call. Be around momentarily.
0: Received. Is that to the casino or to the jail?
2: Two, six, went to voicemail.
0: 7-4.

0: 35, Little Valley. ALS unconscious. Cattaraugus County Jail. 37-year-old male. Single episode. Chest pain. Seizure history. Repeating Little Valley. Respond Cattaraugus County Jail. 37-year-old male. 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Chest pain. History of seizures. Second tones. 1654.
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0: 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I'll be clear back in service.
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1: 889, go ahead.
0: 889 acknowledges both of those calls. We only have one crew on today. We will be taking our on-territory call to the casino, and you will need to roll the Little Valley call.
1: Yeah, do that.

35 Randolph EMS, usually late for Little Bailey, Cattaraugus County Jail, 37-year-old male, single episode, chest pain, history of seizures, repeating Randolph EMS, mutual aid for Little Valley, 301 Court Street, Cattaraugus County Jail, 37-year-old male, single episode, chest pain, seizure history, 1657.

0: 38. Just got another call about the dirt bikes, and apparently there's now a four-wheeler and possibly another bike involved. Four people in total. A caller called from One School Street complaining they're riding up and down North Chapel Street at a high rate of speed.
1: Copy. You can show me out in the area.
0: Receive.
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1: Ladies.
0: Can you send a manual tech page for an EMS driver, please?

0: 3 and 5.
1: Hello, Valley.
0: Is there another unit going to this call? I'm not getting a driver.
1: Negative, we got Randolph EMS towing out for the call at the jail for the ALS call. Then we have towing out Cattaraugus for the BLS call in the walleye.
0: Yes.
1: Appreciate it.

8 North Kings Highway, Napoli. 39-year-old male, correction, female, fell, unable to get up, possible knee injury. Repeating 10-5-2 Cataract and CMS, mutually request BLS fall priority, 28 North Kings Highway, Napoli. 10-5 clear, 1705.

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0: Yeah, I'm over.

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2: Going to be on a traffic stop here on North Water Street. No plates. I'm out with a white Chevy SUV requesting next available tow.

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1: And RC.
0: Yes, could you give me the status of Olean ODH, please?
1: They are on high volume at the moment for the last 3 hours.
0: Thank you.

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0: Can you tell me the status of UPMC, please?
2: Can you just bladder me an MBA at Chase? I swung around. They were looking at the damage on their truck, but both parties agreed that there's little to no damage. There's nothing further. I'm clear.
1: Yeah. It's received.

5 Randolph East Randolph Fire. Assist for Cattaraugus 8, 28 North Kings Highway between Holly Hill, Windmill Road for a lift assist. Repeating East Randolph, Randolph. Assist Cattaraugus 8 for a lift assist at 28 North Kings Highway, the Boy at 1741.

0: 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Have a good night.
1: Received you as well.
2: 3839 Little Valley. 3839. I just had a sport bike take off of me, westbound on 39. I'm not pursuing. I believe the bike's going to be heading down towards Dayton. I believe it's Joseph Fresh.
1: I received. I have no other patrols in the area.
2: Received. He just wrecked on 39. Sorry, EMS. He's unresponsive.
1: Received. Where on 39?
2: Just west of the village of Gowanda. Just down the hill.
1: Yeah, copy. I got your location.
0: 3837 Little Valley. Attach me.
2: 3838, attach myself in 3833. 3833, I'm on the way. Subject semi-responsive, you went to a guardrail.
1: Received.

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1: 395, Gowanda 10's en route.
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0: Pittsburgh, ALS-MBA, 11132 Route 39 near Markham Road for a motorcycle accident, into the guardrail, male unresponsive, repeating Perrysburg, 11132 Route 39 near Markham Road for a MBA motorcycle into a guardrail, male is unresponsive, 1749. Go on to 10.
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0: Receive 1-8 and Chief 1 in route. 3-5, go on to 10. We have Mercy Flight 9 on a ground standby at this time. It'd be a 20-minute ETA.
2: 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ETA would be 4 feet.
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0: Received. I'll see if I can get Chautauqua Medic to meet you somewhere. Are you going to be waiting on scene, or are you going to go en route?
1: Hopefully we can get enough lift assist to go en route.

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1: Could you please stand down Little Valley for lift assist?
2: Copy that.

Grand 5, Little Valley, at this time you can stand down for the lift assist request for Cataraugus. Repeating, Little Valley, stand down for the lift assist, 1800.

0: Grant 5 on the air with a 6 p.m. pager test for Tuesday, District 2 Fire Departments, District 2 page, Deputy 2 and Captain. At this time, we are showing no units from District 2 out of service, 1802. Cataract 8. Alright, so you no longer have a medic en route. Chautauqua County medic is on another call now. I have no ALS heading your way.
1: We'll make it.
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0: 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I'm pulling the main entrance of the park right now.
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0: 889? 889 is clear of UPMC Chautauqua. They are not on delay as of right now, but they are full.
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0: 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We're en route to UPMC, Chautauqua.
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1: Alright, Chautauqua Medic is available at this time now. Do you want him to meet you on 86, or are you all set?

0: This is, I'm sorry, Karen Shake. Yes, we would meet him on 86. I'm just coming off of Windmill Road, headed towards East Randolph to get on the expressway in Randolph.
1: Got that. We'll get him in route.
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0: Okay, go ahead. All right now they're going to shoot for the right at the county line on the turnaround, and they said once you get up near 86, switch over to Med 1, and they will monitor you from there.
1: Female is jumping another female inside Walmart grocery side by Subway.
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1: 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Thank you, can you repeat?
3: 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I'm gonna take my way that way.
4: Two sixes westbound, I'll head that way as well.

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0: 6 foot male, black shirt, blue jeans.

0: Spirit 5, Hinsdale, BLS MVA, I-86, westbound, near Meyermacher 83 for a two-car MVA, one male complaining of neck pain, repeating Hinsdale, I-86, westbound, mile marker 83, near the Fay Hollow, for a two-car MVA, one male with neck injuries, 1822, BLS.
1: Could you respond to South 12th Street? It's going to be the house next to 128. It's got chalk writing all over it. Check on the welfare of the female that resides there. Color's concerned about some of the activity she's doing. She's been going in the backyard for 128 South 12th as well. They would just like her checked on.
0: Copy.
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0: 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I got two suspect names for you when you're ready.
1: Go ahead.
0: The Wyatt Punker, repeating, Wyatt Punker, and then a female, so the Cameron Tanner, that's all I got so far. Just wanted to document that.
1: Okay.

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0: 93-2632, automatic panic alarm, 501 North Union Street, Tim Hortons, coming from office, panic. I will attempt to make contact.
1: Both of you is copy.

0: what's your location?
1: Green 2 seconds. Manager Ray Crespo states they, it's a false alarm. They have been having issues with their alarm. Not sure what's going on with it. If somebody wants to just double check on that.
0: Two copies. 3-2, you're ahead of me if you just want to take a peek.
2: Three, 5, 9, 8, 3. 9, 3. Can you try contacting Sandra Diaz or Heather Diaz, both live here, and see if they can come on out?

0: 3-3, I'm out. Tim Hortons.
1: Went past that first turnaround. I thought I was in Stark County, but okay.

0: Okay, Roxanne, I'll have them get off on the Kennedy exit. They're just getting to the exit now. If they'll meet you there.
1: I'm coming up on the Kennedy. I got about a quarter mile. I put my overhead on, and so they don't have people see me.

0: 3293.
1: 9-3.
0: At least 10-4 there, I did speak with the manager. He states they have the alarm company coming to check on things.
1: 10-4. 9-3-2-6.
2: 2-6.
1: Respond to 500 block of 3rd Avenue. You're going to speak to Roger Crum. He called 911. It appears somebody might have damaged some of his property.
2: 10-4.

0: NZLNA.
1: Can we have Trans Am also for another ambulance?
0: Received, same way.

0: Lily, 2181 for 844 status.
1: Night 3.
2: You may want to call her. I've knocked excessively, no response. Spoke to the neighbor, state she's inside, just refusing to talk to me apparently.
1: Ten four, I tried Sandra's phone. I'm gonna try Heather's. Sandra did not answer.
2: Received.
3: 9893, I'll be out with Mr. Crum.
1: Three five, the number I have for Heather is not service.
2: Receive, I'll be clear. Unable to make contact with the CML.
1: Ten four.

Dinsdale, Chief, Trans Am, is it just a medic only? He's willing to come if you need him, but if you need a transport, they don't have a transport unless you want the city. Be advised, you're totally unreadable.

0: Hands up, Chief Contact.
1: Chief, what?
0: A medic would be fine. We're just looking for a patient sign-off. We're going to, Hinsdale's going to be transporting one. Just another patient sign-off here.
1: Received. 395. Transit. Yeah, if you're willing to run up there for a sign-off.
2: Received, has a blue call. Where was this location?
1: It's going to be I-86 westbound near mile marker 83. It'll be just east of Fay Hollow.

0: 305 Randolph EMS, ALS seizure, TOPS, 51 Main Street, for a 29-year-old female seizing with history, repeating Randolph EMS, 51 Main Street, TOPS, 29-year-old female with a seizure with history, 1840.
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0: Dean Shaw is responding from Salamanca.
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1: Copy that at 0.
2: Did you check the area up North 1st Street near Solomon for a male and a female arguing? Passerby called it in. Black male, white female, blonde hair.

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1: Four.
0: It's that mail from earlier, 3-5.
1: Three, two, can you repeat?
2: Three, 9-5, we're back in motion into the UP. 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
1: 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Repeating, Delavan, 2735, Lime Lake Elton Road, for a 64-year-old female, seizure-like activity, is conscious and alert, 1900.

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1: 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Thank you, Ken.
0: Go ahead.
2: Mian, Central near Great Valley, New York. George Robert Lincoln, 8317, ZRL 8317.
0: Where is she?
1: Yeah, fine, Delvin Bass.

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0: Little Valley
4: 4, current, all in.
0: Little Valley 2181, start responding, 5619 Route 16. Caller states he was assaulted by his father at that location. Caller left the area, is now at 4971 Route 16 at the pull-off in a black Chevy Malibu.
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0: Little Valley 4822.
1: 2-2.
0: You respond down to 628 Gleason Hollow Road. A caller came to his camp, found heavy equipment on the property, and say that they were cutting down trees on his property. He'd like to speak to patrol.
1: Copy.

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1: What?
0: You 7 clear, warning to the client ID, NEN 2366 for 4021.

395, Allegheny, ALS difficulty breathing. It's going to be at the Gargoyle Park Trailer Cart, Meadowbrook, lot 42 for an 80-year-old male difficulty breathing. Repeating, Allegheny, Gargoyle Park Road, Meadowbrook Colony, lot 42 for an 80-year-old male difficulty breathing, 1915.

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1: Copy that, 1918.
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1: Be clearing here soon for ballots. I'm just reviewing some footage. 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
0: Copy that.

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0: Copy that.
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0: 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I'll be en route to JCC for ballots.
1: Appreciate. You're also going to have one mail from OPD at your convenience.
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1: Valley. Go ahead.
2: Private unit, place where you're ready. York, Michael Charles George 5483, MCG 5483. I'm going to be in route back to the original incident.

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